I'm currently hiding inside the storage room under the stairs in my house somewhere in Quezon City, Philippines. It's 10:56 a.m. in the morning, and the atmosphere is, well, it's actually interesting. I'm surrounded by toolboxes, shoeboxes, broomsticks. There's this vacuum cleaner in front of me. It's actually interesting to record in a place like this. And it's also very quiet, thankfully.

Who was it who played the note that brought the poet to his very knees? Do you recall the ghost lover who walked in Asian gardens, crying? And was it put to the test, this confirmation of the purest soul ever? Can we redefine the calling voice of the past and release the hurt? I can only tell you that you were always the one from the very start, revealing of the poet's heart. And from the music of the soul, a new path was shown to guide the way. See the inner child who transformed into the man with crying eyes. 20-mile walks by the ocean side where the spirits called my name. Somehow you always knew this adoration was more real than you dreamed of. Justified by the reality of a trapped existence, we carry on, hiding the truth.

the waiting man who you once called a king with a wounded heart that will forever sting. When you arrive to explain yourself, remember who I am and why I returned.

Too many photos I held onto that were disguised by the pain and forever burned. This torment from the agony of silence, because this ignorant poet has never learned.

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And through this journey of the lifelong poem, from a breathless sigh, revealing of the poet's heart, and refusing to ever say goodbye,

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Those who I allowed to see the sensitive soul, who only ever wanted to be free. Entwined or maybe just enthralled by the hopes once promised unto me.

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0: 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Oh, you who have axes ready to hand, deal the final blow to the tree of superstitions. Be done with these absurd dogmas, the appalling mysteries, the impossible morality of disgusting religion. If it is true that passion's blind, that their effect is to cloud our eyes to dangers that surround us, how may we suppose that those dangers which are remote, such as the punishments announced by your God, can successfully dispel the cloud not even the blade of the law itself, constantly suspended above the passions, is able to penetrate? All our ideas are representations of objects that strike us. What is to represent to us the idea of a God who is plainly an idea without an object, a mere hallucination? Man's uncertainty with respect to his God is precisely the cause for his attachment to his religion. Man's fear in dark places is as much physical as moral. Fear becomes habitual in him and is changed into need. He would believe he were lacking something, even were he to have nothing more to hope for or dread. What man on earth, seeing the scaffold a step beyond the crime, would commit it were he free not to commit it? We are the pawns of an irresistible force, and never for an instant is it within our power to do anything but make the best of our lot and forge ahead along the path that has been traced for us. There is not a single virtue which is not necessary to nature, and conversely, not a single crime which she does not need. Your God is a machine you fabricated in your passion's behalf. You manipulated it to your liking. But the day it interfered with mine, I kicked it out of my way. Deem it fitting that I did so, and now at this moment when I sink and my soul stands in need of calm and philosophy, belabor it not with riddles and cant, which alarm but do not convince, which irritate without improving anything. This soul, I, so nature wished it to be, as she expressly modeled it, for my soul is the result of the disposition she formed in me, pursuant to her own needs and ends, as she has an equal need of vices and virtues. Whenever she has pleased to move me to evil, she did so. Whenever she wanted a good deed from me, she roused in me the desire to perform one, and even so I did as I was bid by nature. By nature herself.
1: Nature herself, ze zei het al, dat was de titel. 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

oppressed, love those who fight against oppression and the oppressors. Brothers and sisters, it is with great honor and privilege that I present to you the leader of the al-Fatah revolution from Libya, our brother Muammar al-Qaddafi. 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

0: me intelligent people on the roadside. 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Down some bricks with a M16. 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Pin a man and 9. Tech with a 9, SW9. Tech 9 and a tech 9. Boy them can't diss me is fine. Fuck why fuck with mine. Then I get the 10, Mac 10. Pin a man and 10. Tell them I'm ready now, tell them again. No problem.
1: 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Me and Killer Man boss off the big skeng. 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Real, real, real, bullet fly through bumble world windscreen. Screen, screen, screen. 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
0: Pussy all in a know me. See me on the roadside rolling. Like say you feel it can roll in. Me have the machine ready for them, ready for them. No make me have to stroll in. When the big dog roll in. Don't want to see when gunshots start beat. It will be like when dog are eat try.
1: Coming up, stop in the wall out of them. Tell you the truth, I'm not care about them. Car when me dump it, dump it, dump it, dump it, dump it, them. Me gonna send back dump it for them. Man, I'm a bad man from a long time. I swear down, you can ask all your people them. Looking at my face, brother man, you don't wanna see man when we get evil then.
2: Then, you don't wanna see me get evil. Evil. Evil, evil, worse, worse, worse. Shot in the face, make it send for the nurse. Worse, worse, worse. Shot in the face, make it send for the nurse. Nurse, nurse, nurse. Doctor can't fix you, send for the earth. Earth, earth. Earth, doctor can't fix you, send for the earth. Black, black, black, funeral start, everybody in a black. 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
1: Pussy hole, you don't know me. 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Like say you feel it can roll in. Me have the machine ready for them, ready for them. Now make me have to stroll in. When the big dog roll in. Don't want to see when gunshots start beat. It will be like when dog a eat try.

Yeah, until you walked through that door. 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One look at you, I could tell you were lost too. Yeah.